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6: This is Backstage Country.

The following is a severe weather bulletin. The National Weather Service in Green Bay has issued a severe thunderstorm warning for southeastern Portage County, western Washtenaw County, until midnight. At 10:58 p.m., severe thunderstorms were located along a line from near Plainfield to 28 miles south of Lake Wasatcha, or along a line from 18 miles northwest of Wautoma to 28 miles west of Wautoma, moving east at 25 miles an hour. Hazard, 60 miles an hour wind gusts. Source, radar indicated. Impact, expect damage to roofs, siding, and trees. This severe thunderstorm will be near Plainfield around 11:05 p.m. Wautoma around 11:55 p.m. Other locations impacted by the severe thunderstorm include Bancroft, Coddington, Keene, Almond, Hancock, Blaine, Heffern, Coloma, Emmons Creek Barrens, and Wild Rose. Seek shelter inside a well-built structure and stay away from windows. These storms are capable of producing damaging winds. Torrential rainfall is also occurring with these storms and may lead to flash flooding. Do not drive your vehicle through flooded roadways. Repeating, a severe thunderstorm warning has been issued until 12 a.m. Thursday for the following counties in Wisconsin, Portage and Washtenaw.

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The following is a flash flood bulletin. The National Weather Service in Green Bay has issued a flash flood warning for southern Portage County, northwestern Washera County, southeastern Wood County, southwestern Waupaca County, until 2:30 a.m. At 11:26 p.m., Doppler radar indicated thunderstorms producing heavy rain across the warned area. Between 2 and 3 inches of rain have fallen. Additional rainfall amounts of 0.5 to 1 inch are possible in the warned area. Flash flooding is ongoing or expected to begin shortly. Hazard: flash flooding caused by thunderstorms. Source: radar indicated. Impact: flash flooding of small creeks and streams, urban areas, highways, streets and underpasses, as well as other poor drainage and low-lying areas. Some locations that will experience flash flooding include Plainfield, Hartman Creek State Park, Chain O' Lakes King, Nakusa, Wild Rose, Almond, Blaine, Bancroft, Heffern, Emmons Creek Barrens, and Rural. Turn around: don't drown when encountering flooded roads. Most flood deaths occur in vehicles. Be especially cautious at night when it is harder to recognize the dangers of flooding. Flooding is occurring or is imminent. It is important to know where you are relative to streams, rivers, or creeks, which can become killers in heavy rains. Campers and hikers should avoid streams or creeks. Repeating, a flash flood warning has been issued until 2:30 a.m. Thursday for the following counties: in Wisconsin, Portage, Waupaca, Washera, and Wood.

First warm weather day continues through Thursday for potentially heavy rain. Any scattered storms ending overnight, then mostly cloudy heading toward daybreak, starting in the low 70s. For the day on Thursday, partly sunny. Could have some afternoon or evening showers or thunderstorms. Some might be on the strong side, the high 86. Mostly cloudy, scattered showers and thunderstorms Friday, high 83. 4th of July, partly to mostly cloudy, chance for storms, high 82. From the WSAW News Channel 7 studio, a First Alert meteorologist, Jeremy Tabun.

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First tour weather day continues through Thursday for potentially heavy rain. Any scattered storms ending overnight, then mostly cloudy heading toward daybreak, starting in the low 70s. For the day on Thursday, partly sunny. Could have some afternoon or evening showers or thunderstorms. Some might be on the strong side, the high 86. Mostly cloudy, scattered showers and thunderstorms Friday, high 83. 4th of July, partly to mostly cloudy, chance for storms, high 82. From the WSAW News Channel 7 studio, a First Alert meteorologist, Jeremy Tabun.

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0: 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Central Wisconsin.
1: First alert weather day continues through Thursday for potentially heavy rain. Any scattered storms ending overnight, then mostly cloudy heading toward daybreak, starting in the low 70s. For the day on Thursday, partly sunny. Could have some afternoon or evening showers or thunderstorms. Some might be on the strong side, the high 86. Mostly cloudy, scattered showers and thunderstorms Friday, high 83. 4th of July, partly to mostly cloudy, chance for storms, high 82. From the WSAW News Channel 7 studio, a first-alert meteorologist, Jeremy Tabun.

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independence. Think I could tell you that first sentence, but then I'm lost. 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
2: First floor weather day continues through Thursday for potentially heavy rain. Any scattered storms ending overnight, then mostly cloudy heading toward daybreak, starting in the low 70s. For the day on Thursday, partly sunny. Could have some afternoon or evening showers or thunderstorms. Some might be on the strong side, the high 86. Mostly cloudy, scattered showers and thunderstorms Friday, high 83. 4th of July, partly to mostly cloudy, chance for storms, high 82. From the WSAW News Channel 7 studio, a First Floor Meteorologist, Jeremy Tabun.

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First floor weather day continues through Thursday for potentially heavy rain. Any scattered storms ending overnight, then mostly cloudy heading toward daybreak, starting in the low 70s. For the day on Thursday, partly sunny. Could have some afternoon or evening showers or thunderstorms. Some might be on the strong side, the high 86. Mostly cloudy, scattered showers and thunderstorms Friday, high 83. 4th of July, partly to mostly cloudy, chance for storms, high 82. From the WSAW News Channel 7 studio, I'm First Alert Meteorologist Jeremy Tabun.

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devil went down to Georgia. He was looking for a soul to steal. He was in a bind because he was way behind and he was willing to make a deal. When he came across this young man sawing on a fiddle and playing it hot, and the devil jumped up on a hickory stump and said, "Boy, let me tell you what. I guess you didn't know it, but I'm a fiddle player too. And if you'd care to take a dare, I'll make a bet with you. Now you play pretty good fiddle, boy, but give the devil his due. I bet a fiddle of gold against your soul, because I think I'm better than you." The boy said, "My name's Johnny, and it might be a sin, but I'll take your bet, and you're going to regret, because I'm the best as ever been."

opened up his case and he said, "I'll start this show." And fire flew from his fingertips as he rosined up his bow. And he pulled the bow across the strings and it made an evil hiss. And then a band of demons

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Johnny said, "Devil, just come on back if you ever want to try again. 'Cause I told you once, you son of a gun,

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7: First alert weather day continues through Thursday for potentially heavy rain. Any scattered storms ending overnight, then mostly cloudy heading toward daybreak, starting in the low 70s. For the day on Thursday, partly sunny. Could have some afternoon or evening showers or thunderstorms. Some might be on the strong side, the high 86. Mostly cloudy, scattered showers and thunderstorms Friday, high 83. 4th of July, partly to mostly cloudy, chance for storms, high 82. From the WSAW News Channel 7 studio, a First Alert meteorologist, Jeremy Tabun.

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8: Central Wisconsin weather.
9: Thunderstorms from last night and early this morning will exit the area rather early on the morning commute. 85 degrees for the high today with heat indices as high as the mid-90s further south. Thunderstorms expected later on this afternoon and evening. The further south you live, better of a chance you have of these thunderstorms. They do have the potential to become strong to severe with gusty winds and hail as the primary threats. 67 for the low temperature tonight with those thunderstorms wrapping up overnight. 82 for the high on Friday with scattered storms possible. 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
3: Good morning. As critics of the Enbridge Line 5 pipeline continue to fight that project in court for environmental reasons, it's reported crews over the weekend spilled nearly 1,900 gallons of drilling fluid. Spill occurred Saturday afternoon near Gurnee in Iron County and was reported to the DNR. Because of that spill, the Bent River Band of Lake Superior Chippewa want Enbridge Energy to shut down its Line 5 reroute project. Two women's health care laws took effect Wednesday, expanding coverage for new mothers and women at increased risk of breast cancer. Medicaid postpartum coverage now extended from 60 days to a full year after childbirth. The change is expected to benefit more than 16,000 mothers statewide. Also taking effect was Gail's Law. It expands insurance coverage for medically necessary supplemental breast imaging for women at increased risk of breast cancer. And some Wisconsin Medicaid recipients had their personal information leaked. Wisconsin Department of Health Services on Tuesday notified over 8,000 people that DHS accidentally sent mail containing their personal information to outdated addresses. The breach happened in April of this year. DHS now offering free credit monitoring services and open a call center for people who are affected.
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4: Thunderstorms from last night and early this morning will exit the area rather early on the morning commute. 85 degrees for the high today with heat indices as high as the mid-90s further south. Thunderstorms expected later on this afternoon and evening. The further south you live, better of a chance you have of these thunderstorms. They do have the potential to become strong to severe with gusty winds and hail as the primary threats. 67 for the low temperature tonight with those thunderstorms wrapping up overnight. 82 for the high on Friday with scattered storms possible. From the WCW News Show 7 studio, I'm First Alert Meteorologist, that's Berman.

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7: 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Wakey, wakey, eggs and bakey. There we go. It's the Y106.5 Wake-Up Call. Big Red and Dana, happy July 2nd. We get tomorrow off, don't we?
8: We do.
7: Yay! And, so excited.
8: And Monday.
7: And Monday.
8: Yeah.
7: So it's like our Friday.
8: It is.
7: Our weekend starts today.
8: And a lot of people.
7: A lot of people's weekend start today.
8: Sorry if that's not you, like my husband, who
7: right.
8: I'm like, it's Friday for me today. He's like, well, it's Thursday for me.
9: He's like,
8: so.
9: Well, you suck. Sorry, I still got to go to work tomorrow.
7: For those that maybe, I was thinking about it this morning because I got to stop by the bank today. You better stop by the bank today if you got anything you got to do, because it's going to be closed tomorrow.
8: Anything you got to do, any companies you got to call, pretty much everyone's closed, you know, through Tuesday.
7: Yeah,
8: so.
7: Do it today because everybody's going to be gone till Tuesday. So there you go. Happy 4th of July weekend,
8: yes.
7: Merker 250. Remember, love conquers all. The power of love. Trav just came in here and talked about that, whatever. The morons that climbed the Empire State Building to get married up there. Apparently, they were both professional building climbers anyway.
8: Yeah.
7: Or whatever. So that was like their thing. Well, good. You get to spend the 4th of July weekend in jail.
8: Yeah, maybe that's where your honeymoon is, you know?
7: Oh. Well, unfortunately, the honeymoon will probably be with, Bubba.
8: Bubba, yeah, exactly.
9: Hey, I heard you got murdered.
8: Uh-huh.
9: Going to honeymoon yet? Big boy.
8: I gotcha.
9: Do you have your bachelor bra? I'll do a strip tease.
8: Oh, no.
9: Enjoy that.
7: All right, there you go. Birthdays, anniversaries. Sorry, I digress.
8: Yeah,
7: birthdays, right? That went sideways quickly. Birthdays, anniversaries at 6:40.
8: Hey, we got plenty of days off. So if you know anyone celebrating tomorrow through the weekend, perhaps even through Monday,
7: yeah,
8: throw them
7: Monday.
8: In there. 715-342-WITE.
7: We're going to get a boatload of them in today. But,
8: hopefully.
7: All right. But first, just the headlines.
8: Well, we got an idiot criminal in our headlines. It makes you wonder, was it worth it? Like, this gal's now facing multiple felony charges over something that would have cost her a trip through the drive-thru. Come on.
7: Really?
8: Yeah. Cheap.
7: Really?
8: Cheap.
7: Well, you're paying for it now.
8: Mm-hmm.
7: All right. We'll get to that coming up first. Josh Ross.
10: It's

0: Zach John King, get to drinking. 617, it's a wake-up call. Big Red and Dana, we should do a segment on that. What are some words that people say that are weird?
1: Yeah.
0: Like battery?
1: Battery.
0: Rather than battery?
1: Sagret. Lottery.
0: Lottery.
1: Erica. From Big Red.
0: Erica does it. Right, that's all from Big Chris. That's just Chris. That's
1: yeah.
0: That's our 30-second conversation we had with Chris. Erica, she's from Australia. She says, aluminium. I can't even say it that way, the way that she says
1: aluminum.
0: Aluminum.
1: Oh.
0: Is yeah. aluminium or whatever. Like, she says it weird. Hmm. Anyway.
1: Yeah. Well, coming up next, we'll find out what we missed with just the headlines. We have a man who's relieved. He learns that he doesn't have brain cancer, but what he does have, forewarning's probably going to make you spit up the coffee at breakfast. So you have been warned.
0: All right, put down breakfast, y'all, or hurry up and finish.
1: Yes.
0: One of the two, because it's about to get nasty.

0: Today's Best Country Y106.5. It's a wake-up call. Big Red and Dana. Time to find out what we missed.
1: It's the Y106.5 wake-up call with Big Red and Dana. Sometimes the headlines are all you need.
2: Just, you know, talk about the headlines.
1: It's just the headlines with Dana.
3: California woman survives 1,500-foot fall on Mount Shasta.
0: Woo. That's a long fall.
3: I mean, so the you know, obviously when it happened, someone called it in. So by the time first responders got there, they were assuming they were going to be looking for a body.
0: Right.
3: This woman had like a sprained ankle.
0: What?
3: That's it. And they said she's in good spirits. Yeah. How? I don't know. They don't know. Isn't that insane?
0: Did she like, was that like one of those like you
3: tumbled.
0: Bounce down
3: yeah.
0: kind of thing? Or was it straight $1,500 feet fall?
3: A bounce.
0: Oh, it was a bounce.
3: Yeah,
0: okay.
3: So she bounced in all the right places, I guess.
0: You go get a scratch or something. Thank the good Lord, baby Jesus.
3: Doctors shocked when patient they thought had cancer had worms in his brain instead. Is that just crawling with worms?
0: I don't know how that happens.
3: Yeah, it was like, it was a

0: What?
1: Yes. So she was like leaving the parking complex, and you know, when you leave, you got to pay for your parking. It was right. $14, and she said that one of the workers in the garage had a bomb. So of course, like, bomb units are called and stuff. Now she's facing 2 felony counts. Instead of just paying a $14 parking fee, Karen.
0: Wow. There's the old saying about out of the frying pan into the fire. She wasn't even in any frying pan or fire.
1: It wasn't a ticket. It was just a fee to leave the parking garage.
0: You chose to park in a parking space that charges
1: a lot. Yeah.
0: Well, the good thing for her is you won't have to park anywhere for the next couple of years.
1: Yeah, you'll be parking it right in jail.
0: You can park your butt back in cell block C.
1: Speaking of jail, Florida woman denies owning cocaine after it falls out of her behind at jail.
0: I heard about that yesterday. It's like, so they're doing a search on this yes. lady, and she's got it hidden, we'll yep. just say, in nature's pocket.
1: Yes.
0: Get strip search, and all of a sudden, this bag of coke, like, okay, she's naked.
1: Yeah.
0: And a bag falls out.
1: Yeah.
0: What?
1: I don't know how that I don't know how I got there.
0: It's not mine.
1: That's like one of the only instances that excuse does not work.
0: Right.
1: Like, you could try to pull that off if it's in your yeah. car, if it's in your home. Like, literally anywhere you could try to pull that. When it comes out of your body?
0: Yeah. Uh-uh. Did you hear the reason?
1: Yes. She said that someone must have placed it there during an intimate yeah. encounter.
0: Right.
1: Okay. How do you not? Okay.
0: Yeah. If you don't know that someone placed something there during an intimate, you may help. Have bigger problems.
1: I think you got massive problems.
0: I'm just saying. You're probably in the right place yes! being in jail for a while.
1: Yeah.
0: Maybe you need to calm yourself.
1: Let's keep you away from the rest of society.
0: Yeah. All right. More music on the way. Boy, we danced around that pretty well.
1: We did. That was very appropriate for something that was very inappropriate.
0: Yeah. Well, good for us. We're Aww. Getting all growed up. Aww. Chris Cagle, we got Dylan Scott on the way in birthdays and anniversaries.
1: Let us know if you know anyone celebrating today through Monday, because it's a holiday weekend, on the Feltz's Dairy Star Talk and Text line, 715-342-WITE.
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0: Well, I forgot to ask, you already know. Chris Cagle, 634, so wake up call, Big Red and Dana.
1: Coming up next, we're celebrating birthdays and anniversaries. That's through this long holiday weekend, so let's say till Monday on the Feltz's Dairy Store Talk text line, 715-342-WYTE.
0: Celebrating America, 250. This dude, you know, gets paid.
1: Oh, my goodness.
0: Every 4th of July. God bless USA.

0: Around the sun.
1: All right, today's Thursday, July 2nd, 183rd day of the year.
2: It's World UFO Day.
1: All right, man. It's Made in the USA Day. Merkel.
2: Yeah, not China. And I forgot day.
1: I forgot I was going to do something. Anyway, 2 days left till Independence Day.
2: In our history lesson, this date in 1937, Amelia Earhart and navigator Fred Noonan disappeared over the Pacific Ocean while attempting to make the first round-the-world flight.
1: My guess, she was given directions. 1962, the first Walmart store opened in Rogers, Arkansas.
2: 75, in the movie Jaws, a tiger shark is caught and shown to the public but does not contain human remains.
1: History. 1991, Trisha Yearwood's self-titled album, the debut album, was released. And that, ladies and gentlemen, was a phenomenal one, if I can find it.

0: good record.
1: Celebrating some celebrity birthdays, Lindsay Lohan, 40.
0: Is she 40 already?
1: Yeah.
0: Ashley Tisdale, 41.
1: Ice skater Johnny Weir, 42.
0: Michelle Branch turns 43.
1: NASCAR star Sam Hornish Jr., 47.
0: Jose Mr. Steroids Canseco, 62 years old.
1: Brett the Hitman Hart, 69.
0: Speaking of steroids. Seinfeld creator Larry David turned 79 years young.
1: And another NASCAR legend, Richard Petty, 89.
0: Celebrating local celebrities, mama to the show, Miss Wanda Ashbeck celebrates today. Happy birthday, hon.
1: Another good friend of the show, Karen Crooks, got a birthday.
0: Happy birthday, John Clifton, celebrating today as well.
1: And then tomorrow, Joey Lipson.
0: On Friday, Chad Lovett, or leave it.
1: And then on Saturday, Independence Day, Isabel Hernandez.
0: America, they, 4th of July birthdays, those are awesome. Stacey Rosenthal has one too.
1: Well, we have none on Sunday, but on Monday, Colton Merck has a birthday.
0: Happy birthday to you, bud. And
1: we have one more come in from Brenda. Birthday shout out to Zachary Knoll, who's 27 today.
0: There you go. Celebrating birthdays, anniversaries. If it was yours today, nobody called up to wish you happy birthday. She's in love.
1: Jeez, that scared me.
0: That's what I say.
1: It's because they don't love you. That's why.
0: It's because she's in love with a boy.
1: Yeah.
0: It's another boy. Just kidding. All right, more music on the way for you, Sugar Land. We got Riley Green on the way, the WSAW First Alert Forecast. How are we looking for the holiday?
1: Well, some isolated thunderstorms this afternoon, high at 85. Tomorrow, scattered storms possible, high at 82. Same with on Saturday, got some scattered storms possible, but mid-80s. So.
0: Okay. Yeah, not too bad then. Yeah. All right, coming up, we got some Iola Car Show tickets for you. And we're going to hear from Justin, one of the guys over there at the Iola Car Show, going to come in and talk to us about all the cool stuff going on.
1: Yeah, he'll be in the 8 o'clock hour, but I think we're going to blow out a pair of tickets before then, so you might want to listen up.
0: Oh, maybe, if you're lucky. Yeah. 646.
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1: Good morning. As critics of the Enbridge Line 5 pipeline continue to fight that project in court for environmental reasons, it's reported crews over the weekend spilled nearly 1,900 gallons of drilling fluid. Spill occurred Saturday afternoon near Gurnee in Iron County and was reported to the DNR. Because of that spill, the Bad River Band of Lake Superior Chippewa want Enbridge Energy to shut down its Line 5 reroute project. Two women's health care laws took effect Wednesday, expanding coverage for new mothers and women at increased risk of breast cancer. Medicaid postpartum coverage now extended from 60 days to a full year after childbirth. The change is expected to benefit more than 16,000 mothers statewide. Also taking effect was Gail's Law. It expands insurance coverage for medically necessary supplemental breast imaging for women at increased risk of breast cancer. And some Wisconsin Medicaid recipients had their personal information leaked. Wisconsin Department of Health Services on Tuesday notified over 8,000 people that DHS accidentally sent mail containing their personal information to outdated addresses. The breach happened in April of this year. DHS now offering free credit monitoring services and open a call center for people who are affected.
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2: Central Wisconsin.
3: Thunderstorms from last night and early this morning will exit the area rather early on the morning commute. 85 degrees for the high today with heat indices as high as the mid-90s further south. Thunderstorms expected later on this afternoon and evening. The further south you live, better of a chance you have of these thunderstorms. They do have the potential to become strong to severe with gusty winds and hail as the primary threats. 67 for the low temperature tonight with those thunderstorms wrapping up overnight. 82 for the high on Friday with scattered storms possible. From the WCW News Show 7 studio, I'm First Alert Meteorologist Beth Furman.
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1: Well, anyone who works in healthcare will tell you there's a nursing shortage going on in our state, across the country, and coming up next, I think I found the reason why, and we can blame the state of Ohio, so it's all good.
0: I was going to say I was going to blame 2020 on it, but hey, there's neither here
1: just
0: nor
1: Ohio.
0: There.
1: Just Ohio. Yep,
0: doing all kinds of songs about America today. Happy birthday, America.
2: Two tickets to a concert. 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Wondering who's gonna kiss who first. You know what I'm talking about. Hey baby, what you doing tonight? It's butterflies and Bud Lights under the stars and all.

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2: On a warm summer's evening, on a train bound for nowhere, I met up with a gambler. We were both too tired to sleep, so we took turns of staring out the window at the darkness till boredom overtook us.

0: Mr. Rogers. 720 is the wake up call. Big Red and Dana, not that Mr. Rogers, a different one.
1: Nice. Yeah, well, soon enough, Red, I'm going to be on maternity leave for baby number two. It's going to be here before we know it. Yeah, yeah. It's hard enough, I would say, for employers.
0: Lucky Noah.
1: Lucky Noah? Why is that?
0: What? No. I don't know. Buns McGee. Yeah, because he's got all sorts of ladies around the house now.
1: I know. Lucky him.
0: So excited.
1: Yeah. He is very excited about it, actually. It's hard enough for employers, though, I would imagine, to cover for one mom.
0: Yeah.
1: She goes on maternity
0: leave. Yeah.
1: Imagine having to cover for 17.
0: Wow.
1: That's what's going on at Miami Valley Hospital in Ohio, because a record number of nurses in one unit, just in the labor and delivery unit, are expecting babies this year. 17 are pregnant at the same time. And I mean, like, similarly pregnant. There was a picture, because I'm like, oh, they're probably all kind of, you know, different variations of pregnant, different, you know, months pregnant. And they posed as a picture.

0: 18? Holy fertile myrtle. I mean, that something's going on in that hospital. What water are they drinking?
1: Right. Or there's one doctor that needs to take a DNA test.
0: Oh, no.
1: I'm just saying.
0: Oh, no.
1: All right. More music on the way for you. Blake Shelton, Ella Langley on the way. And when we think about America's Too Fitty, right? Just kind of makes you think back. You know, it's one of those, if you can look back and what has happened in this country in the last 250 years, there's been some incredible things that this country has helped be a part of, helped bring into the world. So we're going to talk about some of the great innovations and some of the amazing things that America can tip their hat to.
0: Like Slinky.
1: Like Slinky. Like country music.
0: Yeah.
1: Just a tip of the old iceberg.
0: Plus, we still got a pair. We got a couple pair of tickets to the Iola Car Show. Last ones of the week. So I think that first pair is going to be blown out coming up soon.
1: 7:23.
0: It's the Wake Up Call with Big Red and Dana.
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1: Ooh, you have an egg sandwich?

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Big Red and Dana. Well, America celebrates 250 on Saturday. And so we'd have to go through and talk about some of the amazing things and contributions that America's given the world. So we'll talk about that coming up in 6 minutes.

0: 3 seconds, 7:42 is the wake up call. Big Red and Dana, happy birthday, America.
1: Yeah.
0: I wasn't sure which music to play, whether it was this one or like Old Dixie.
1: Whatever.
0: So I was like, a little less banjo and it would be good.
1: But Deliverance, but yeah.
0: You hush your face. All right, so America celebrating 250.
1: Yeah.
0: On Saturday. There's a lot to be very proud of with this country. Some of the innovations, some of the things that America has given and has done, not only for this nation, but for the world.
1: Yeah.
0: I mean, yes, we've done some dumb things along the way, too.
1: Of
0: but
1: course.
0: Guess what? America is the people.
1: Yeah.
0: And people are stupid and make mistakes.
1: That's a good point, yes.
0: Okay, so we're all human, and that's why our government has gone as well. We've made mistakes, but we've done some amazing, amazing things along the way. Okay, so we're going to focus on the good. Country music first.
1: Amen.
0: I put that first. This is one that may not be high on a lot of people's list. That maybe in the last couple of days it was, but think about this: air conditioning.
1: That is for American made.
0: Yes.
1: I've been wondering that all week because I'm like,
0: yep.
1: So
0: that
1: grateful.
0: Has literally saved millions of lives.
1: Yes.
0: Across. And if you wonder, you're like, man, has it really saved lives? Look in Europe right
1: Paris.
0: Now.
1: Yes. Yeah.
0: Where they're banning air conditioners. How many hundreds of people have died over in Europe right now because of lack of air conditioning? So the car.
1: Awesome.
0: Sports. Like baseball, football, obviously soccer's not ours. Telephone,
1: ooh.
0: Electric lighting.
1: Ooh.
0: Here you go. Ready? The washing machine.
1: Thank heavens as a woman. Yeah. Yes.
0: The airplane.
1: Ooh.
0: Ranch dressing, as foreigners are finding out.
1: Yes.
0: Mass transportation.
1: All right.
0: And despite what Bill Gore says, or Al Gore, the internet was invented here and he did not do it.
1: Oh, dang.
0: I had to throw this one in there. Fried chicken. Assembly lines.
1: BBQ, right?
0: Yeah, buddy. Mm-hmm. Assembly. Well, I don't know. They've been probably cooking animals over fires for a long time.
1: More like barbecue sauce.
0: Yes. So. Assembly lines for like workers. Personal computers. Cell phones. MRI and x-ray machines. Cardiac devices. Organ transplants and vaccines. Okay, maybe not that one, but the other vaccines are really good. Space exploration, like the moon landing, whether you believe it or not. I got a buddy that says this, stop and go lights. Stop lights?
1: Yeah.
0: Stop and go lights. The television. And the last one on my list, and I know there's a lot of them, ending slavery, ending World Wars 1 and 11. Remember that one?
1: I do. Yeah, World 11. War, that snuck up
0: World
1: on us.
0: World War 1 and 11. It was snuck like, up. Whoa!
1: Yeah, all of a sudden, we're at 11.
0: What happened? World War 1 and 2. So, that's just tip of the iceberg. Some of the things that America should be proud of that we've brought the world. And as we celebrate America's 250, just think about, the positives. There's obviously negatives in anything that we do. But think about the positives. The good things that we have to be proud of America about, to be proud to be an American about.
1: Yes.
0: And just be thankful. I was talking to somebody the other day about it. There's a lot of, there's some folks out there that may not be too particularly proud to be an American. Y'all ought to get out of Wisconsin or get out of the U.S. for a little bit and then come back and talk to me.
1: And hey. Turn off the news over the weekend.
0: Amen.
1: Do yourself a favor.
0: News.
1: Turn it all off.
0: Just turn it all off.
1: Yep.
0: Go celebrate with family.
1: Yep.
0: Listen to some good country music.
1: Man.
0: We'll keep you company. All right. Happy birthday, America. Zach Brown Band, John King on the way. But we've got tickets to the Iola Car Show.
1: Yeah, speaking.
0: And what reminded me of that, I saw a little midget running around out there.
1: Ah,
0: I was like,
1: Our very own midget, Justin.
0: Yeah. So.
1: I don't think that's the proper nomenclature, though, dude.
0: A little
1: In
0: person.
1: Honor of America's 250th, though, this year at the Iola Car Show, it is America's car show and swap meet. A lot of red, white, blue vehicles, a lot of military vehicles, so let's go and get some. We got two pair of three-day passes. Blowing out the first one right now. Six callers, 715-342-WITE.
0: Happy birthday, America. This is the one I was going to throw.
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4: Good morning. It's the Y106.5 Wake Up Call. 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
5: This is Stacy.
4: Stacy, what are you doing today?
5: Oh, I just dropped my kids off at summer school and I'm headed back to work.
4: Uh-oh. Is that voluntary summer school or no?
5: Voluntary, yep.
4: Oh, wow. Look at you momming it up. Hey, got big plans for the 4th?
5: Heading up to Rhinelander to see the parade and hang out with family.
4: There you go. All right. You going to be taking some family with you when you go out to the Iola Car Show?
5: Yes, actually. My husband goes every year, and we've tried going as a family the last couple of years.
6: Well, you're caller 6, which means the two of you get to go on us this year, all 3 days.
5: Awesome. That's so great.
6: Heck yeah. Enjoy yourself out there. There are going to be a lot of cool celebs this year, too.
5: Yes. Thanks so much.
4: You are so welcome, hon. You have yourself an absolute wonderful day. Even better, long weekend. Tell everybody out there, what's the only country station you listen to on the 4th of July weekend?
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1: Good morning. Two women's health care laws took effect yesterday, expanding coverage for new mothers and women at an increased risk of breast cancer. Medicaid postpartum coverage now extended from 60 days to a full year after childbirth. That change is expected to benefit more than 16,000 mothers statewide. Also taking effect was Gail's Law that expands insurance coverage for women at increased risk of breast cancer. The Wisconsin Department of Health Services yesterday notified over 8,000 people that DHS accidentally sent mail containing their personal information to outdated addresses. The breach happened back in April of this year. DHS now offering free credit monitoring services and opened up a call center for people who are affected. And AAA projects more than 72 million Americans will travel 50 miles or more for the 4th of July holiday, eclipsing last year's record of 71.8 million. Most of that travel will be by road, with 61.4 million Americans expected to drive to their destinations. Just under 6 million people are expected to travel by air. According to AAA, cruises seeing the largest increase among travel categories. AAA travel period began June 27th and continues through Sunday.
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2: Central Wisconsin weather.
3: Mainly cloudy skies for most of the day today with a high of 85 this afternoon. Heat index could get up into the low to mid 90s this afternoon. Next chance for thunderstorms will be about 4 to 11 p.m. this afternoon and evening. Those storms do have the potential to become strong to severe around and south of Highway 29. Gusty winds and hail the primary threats. 67 for the low temperature tonight as storms move out of the area, mainly cloudy. 82 for the high on Friday with mainly cloudy skies and scattered thunderstorms. From the WCW News Channel 7 studio, I'm First Alert Meteorologist Spencer Berman.
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0: Best Country. It's the Y-Winter 6.5 wake-up call. Big Red and Dana, look what I found slithering under the door.
1: Oh.
0: Yeah, he had to go under the door because he's just that small. We had height requirements to enter the door, so he found a way in. Justin, what's going on, brother? How are you? Oh, wait. Let's try it again. Let's try it one more time. How you doing, brother?
2: Good. How about you?
0: There you go. It's working. All right. Iola Car Show is going to be coming up next week.
2: That's right.
0: We've been giving out tickets all week. And something that's near and dear to your heart is the Iola Car Show. So talk about this. How are we looking this year, brother?
2: Yeah, well, we are in our 54th year this year. And so during the course of 3 days, July 9th through the 11th, by the way, this year's theme is red, white, and blue, and military vehicles.
0: Okay.
2: So, nice. America's celebrating its 250th, so we are going to go red, white, and blue.
0: Nice.
2: Of course, honoring our veterans. We got a cruise of honor that yours truly is a part of. So, what happens is Thursday and Friday of the car show, we bring veterans from the Wisconsin Veterans Home at King, and we do a cruise on golf carts that are limo style. We do one cruise in the morning, one in the afternoon, again Thursday and Friday, and it's really a joy to pay homage to our veterans. And by the way, Big Red, thank you for your service.
0: My pleasure, sir.
2: Yeah, absolutely.
0: My pleasure. Thank you. So, something's telling me you're going to have your vet in there.
2: Yeah, I got a 70, Marina Blue 73 Stingray.
0: Yeah.
2: So that it's you can't miss it. It's by the mobile station every year.
0: But I am missing it. I haven't seen you drive it to work yet this year.
2: No, I just haven't had it's been circumstances beyond my control have prevented me from taking it with me. But I will. I will.
0: The wife took the keys?
2: No. too much traveling on Fridays.
0: Oh, gotcha.
2: You know, okay. I got to make that money.
1: He's the highwayman.
2: Right. Yeah.
0: Well, take the vet, man. Are you kidding me? All right. So there's not only is there obviously all the eye candy for the adults, you know, out there. There's stuff for the kids too.
2: There is. I mean, there's toys, there's all sorts of activities that are for everybody, you know, right. Man, woman, and child.
0: Sure.
2: There's something for all ages.
1: And you've also got some good raffles going on too. People can win some money.
2: We've got 50-50 raffles throughout the entire weekend, Thursday, Friday, and Saturday of next week. So yeah, it's gonna be a lot of fun.
1: Live music. I mean, there's tons of stuff going on.
2: Yeah, so just to name you a few, we got Sonic Circus. They're gonna be playing on Thursday night. Then we got Southbound playing Friday night at 7, and then a road trip Saturday at 7. So those are the bands we hear a lot on all the, you know, right here in WYT and in all the other radio stations. These are bands that play all across the
0: Central local yokels.
2: You bet.
0: Yep. That guy's not going to be coming this year, huh?
2: What guy is that?
1: Oh, the Fonz.
2: The Fonz. Henry Winkler, he will not be here this year, but we've got Patrick Duffy.
1: I know.
2: Yep. That name sounds familiar. He played Bobby Ewing on Dallas from 78 to 91.
0: Okay.
2: His companion, Linda Pearl, who was on Happy Days.
0: Happy Days was Fonz's girlfriend.
2: Yeah. Yes. I remember her from Matlock.
0: She was
1: on the first year. Yeah.
2: And then
1: a lot
2: she played Pam Beasley's
1: mother
2: mom
1: in
2: the
1: office. I know.
0: Yep. Gotcha. Yeah,
1: she's been on a lot.
0: Been all over the place, man. Yeah, you guys get some cool celebrities go out there
2: we
0: for
2: do.
0: That.
1: So if people want more information, other than, of course, Y1065.com, I'm sure you guys got stuff up on the Facebook page or something.
2: We do. Iola Car Show has its own Facebook page. Check it out. There's also IolaOldCarShow.com with all the complete details on the sites and happenings at the Iola Car Show.
1: Awesome.
0: There you go. So if you didn't win tickets from us, you're on your own now.
1: Well,
0: sorry.
1: We have one more pair.
0: Oh, we do?
1: Yeah.
0: Oh, never mind. I mean, we got one more pair to give away.
1: Yes, we do.
0: That's what I meant to say.
1: Yeah, and I think we should do that right now.
0: You want to do it now?
1: Just to make amends.
0: All right.
1: Yeah.
0: Fine.
1: Looking for the sixth caller right now on the Feltz's Dairy Store Talk and Text Line. 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
1: Good morning, it's the Y106.5 Wake Up Call. Big Red and Dana, who's this?
2: Jesse.
1: Jesse, what are you doing today?
2: I'm driving to work.
1: Ah, there you go. Got any big plans for the 4th?
2: Yeah, we're going to have my son's birthday party and the 250 party.
1: Nice! Man, how old's the son turning?
2: 4.
1: 4. Aww. So you're having a 254. All right, well, I hope the plans extend to next weekend, too, because, brother, you're going to be going to the Iowa Car Show.
2: Fantastic.
3: Who are you going to take with you? It's a pair of passes.
2: Not my wife.
1: Oh. I thought he was going to go with the son again, but then again, he is 4.
3: Yes.
1: So he'll probably just take some chalk and draw on the cars.
3: Yeah.
1: Well, Jesse, you have a great day, even better weekend, my friend. 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

0: Yeah.
1: And being the dude who has to go up there and be like, ladies and gentlemen, and the stuff that probably got thrown at him.
0: Yeah.
1: Dang. Bad look. Mm. Bad look there. All right. Zach Top, we got Kane Brown on the way, some more Merkel songs, and we'll find out what's going on in the country music world, including Clint Black having to cancel some shows because he's in the hospital. And speaking of medical stuff, Alan Jackson, his final concert raised big dollars for something that I'd never heard of. We'll talk about that coming up next as well. 8:23.
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4: 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Megan Maroney joins us this weekend. 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

today's Best Country Y106.5. It's a wake-up call. Big Red and Dana. Well, the CMTRF got a huge bump over the weekend, as well as did Alan Jackson's catalog. We'll get into that. And Clint Black in the hospital. What? Speaking of insanity.

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0: Well, a health scare has caused Clint Black to cancel the show tomorrow night, according to a statement. He was admitted to the hospital yesterday after developing an infection on his tonsils.
2: Oh.
0: That's probably not a good place to have an infection if you're a singer. Currently, gotten treatment. He's got antibiotics, emergency intravenous antibodies, antibiotics getting administered to him. He is expected to make a full recovery.
2: Okay.
0: So that is good. Later this week, he should be estimated to be released from the hospital. Speaking of medical stuff in our country, legends, AJ, Alan Jackson's epic send-off over the weekend wasn't just a hit with the fans. It also raised big bucks for charity. Alan Jackson's last call, One More for the Road, the finale, helped raise more than $2.25 million to find cures for Charcot-Marie-Tooth disease, or CMT. It's a rare nervous system disorder that ultimately led to his touring retirement. That's what he has. CMT Research Foundation is going to use these funds to advance potential treatments for CMT, a condition that currently lacks any approved therapies. I had to look it up to see what it was. A group, it's called, according to the AI, a group of inherited genetic disorders that cause damage to the peripheral nerves, primarily leads to progressive muscle weakness, wasting, and loss of sensation in his limbs. So he's probably been dealing with that for a minute. So if you've ever seen an Alan Jackson show and you're like, man, he doesn't move around a whole lot, well, there's probably a reason for it.
2: Yeah.
0: Just saying. The event also big for his music catalog. Over the 48 hours following the concert, his discography combined for over 8.1 million official on-demand streams. 32% gain over the 6.2 million streams a week earlier. One of the biggest bumps was Remember When, which rose 79% to 450,000 streams over the same period. That is ridiculous. That's that boy made some money for himself, too.
2: No doubt.
0: While he was at it. So good for you, AJ. You've earned it, and you've earned your retirement, my friend. I hope everything goes well for you. Lady A, we got Lainey Wilson, Corey Kent on the way. It's 20 in a row, and that's up next.
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0: Mainly cloudy skies for most of the day today with a high of 85 this afternoon. Heat index could get up into the low to mid 90s this afternoon. Next chance for thunderstorms will be about 4 to 11 p.m. this afternoon and evening. Those storms do have the potential to become strong to severe around and south of Highway 29. Gusty winds and hail the primary threats. 67 for the low temperature tonight as storms move out of the area, mainly cloudy. 82 for the high on Friday with mainly cloudy skies and scattered thunderstorms. From the WCW News Channel 7 studio, I'm First Alert Meteorologist Spence Furman.
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0: That's what my belly says when I look at the half price deals. 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

0: song, man. There's Blake, his latest Let Him In Anyway. 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

0: That's Sam Hahn on the outskirts. Good place to check out a fireworks show. I'll tell you that. It's today's best country. 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
1: Well, make sure you still hang around Saturday morning. I'm sure it'll be a patriotic polka show for the Saturday morning polka party with Don Wierski, brought to you by JG Plumbing and Heating, and Gorski's going down 7 to 10 a.m. right here on Y106.

0: Today's Best Country Y106.5 is a wake-up call. Big Red and Dana, that, ladies and germs, is going to do it for us.
1: Joe Malone's kicking us out here as he does every day. He'll take you through the rest of your afternoon, and I guess that means we're going to see you next week.
0: Yeah, Tuesday, because we have tomorrow off the entire weekend and Monday as well. It is so nice. You guys have yourself an absolute wonderful weekend celebrating America's birthday. Make sure you come back with all your phalanges, yes. Okay? Leaving you with a good one, Mr. Lee Greenwood, America the Beautiful. We'll see you Tuesday.
1: Love ya. Oh.

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Hey there, how you doing? Happy Thursday, Joe Malone on the radio. And let's get into this workday so we can get it done and get that much closer to the holiday weekend. It's Lauren, Elena, Chase, Matthew. This is All My Exes on Y106.5. I know.

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0: Burrage and Luke Bryan. 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Maria's Tomorrow River Supper Club, a new and exciting spot to try in Amherst. 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Of course, a Friday fish fry. 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
1: 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It's all about the red, white, and blue this weekend. We'll be playing some of country's biggest patriotic hits, the party songs, all the above. But we're also going to think pink. Megan Maroney joins us this weekend. 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

That's Brooks and Dunn in today's Best Country. It's Y106.5, Jump Alone on the radio. And this just feels like a Friday. I mean, tomorrow a lot of places are off observing the holiday because it's on a Saturday. So they observe on Friday. So it just feels like a Friday today. Here's Party Now, favorite country.

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today's Best Country. It's Y106.5. That'll be one of the songs that'll be on his new album, 15, which comes out in just a couple of weeks, July 17th. It's called 15 because it celebrates 15 years since he first won American Idol and kind of stepped into the national spotlight of being a country music superstar. The album is basically a career journey from a 16-year-old to a 32-year-old who is now a family man and a country mainstay. There's 13 tracks in total. I feel like there should have been 15. But he's got 9 of his classic hits, 7 career number one singles, such as that one in Bottle Rockets, plus 4 brand new recordings. And one of them is a cover of Your Man, which is what he sang in Milwaukee at the American Idol tryouts to get into the first round of Hollywood Week. And Josh Turner actually collaborates with him on that. So looking forward to it. The 17th, Scotty McCreery and 15 comes out. And more of today's Best Country on the way. Riley Green's new one, Think As You Drunk, worked in. Plus Cole Swindell's new one, Girl Dad, on the way. And Woman, Kane Brown, next.

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3: Mainly cloudy skies for most of the day today with a high of 85 this afternoon. Heat index could get up into the low to mid 90s this afternoon. Next chance for thunderstorms will be about 4 to 11 p.m. this afternoon and evening. Those storms do have the potential to become strong to severe around and south of Highway 29. Gusty winds and hail the primary threats. 67 for the low temperature tonight as storms move out of the area, mainly cloudy. 82 for the high on Friday with mainly cloudy skies and scattered thunderstorms. From the WCW News Channel 7 studio, I'm First Alert meteorologist Spence Furman.

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0: I am
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Job Alone here, and you got a request for the Noontime Rewind. Get them to me now. I'm starting to get things together for that party coming up at 12 o'clock. 715-342-WYTE, the Felt Stereo Store Talk and Text Line. We'll kick it off with a song that was on top of the charts on this date 21 years ago today. So stick around to find out what that is. And yeah, give me your request now. Keith Urban on the way, plus Lainey Wilson's new one. Phone Keys Wallet worked in, and Morgan Wallen next. Check it out.

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0: Brand new Lady Wilson in today's Best Country. It's Y106.5. She has confirmed that she is actively working on her next studio album, and she says that could arrive as early as late in 2026, and she's openly stated that she's always, quote, in the kitchen cooking up new projects. She also revealed that the upcoming record will prominently feature love songs. It kind of marks a little bit of a shift, heavily inspired by her relationship and recent marriage, so I'm sure that will play into it a lot. But in recent interviews, she noted the album will show a completely different side of her artistry. She described the project as a setup meant to keep her grounded while living a hectic country star life. So gotta love me some Lainey Wilson. Looking forward to a new album from her, and I've got 20 in a row ready to go. You can look forward to that. Kenny Chesney, Max McNown, Stephen Wilson Jr., Jelly Roll in there, and we kick it off with Jason Aldean next.
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2: Mainly cloudy skies around the midday and early afternoon hours, with more thunderstorms possible later on this afternoon through this evening. 4 to 11 p.m. the time frame for the majority of these thunderstorms, with a high of 85 before storms arrive. Heat indices could get as high as the low 90s this afternoon. As for thunderstorms tonight, gusty winds and hail are the primary threats. The further south you live, the better of a chance you have for those storms to become strong to severe. 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

It's Best Country. It's Y106.5 as we roll 20 in a row. He has been a longtime collaborator with Kenny Chesney. However, I don't think he's had much to do with the new album Kenny's going to put out September 25th called Silver Sands Marina. This will be on that album. It's Carry On, and it's on

That's brand new music from Stephen Wilson Jr. That's called Gary in today's Best Country. It's Y106.5. 20 in a row, rolling on. Joe Malone keeping your Thursday going. Son of a Sinner, this is Jelly Roll on Y106.5.

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That's Tucker Wetmore as we roll 20 in a row in today's Best Country. It's Y106.5. Joe Malone with Zach Top. 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

0: Luke Combs wrapping up 20 in a row and doing this. Today's Best Country. It's Y106.5. 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Riley Green coming up, Luke Bryan worked in, and Ella Langley and Morgan Wallen. Can't Love You Anymore next.
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0: Two of the hottest singers in country music and in the world right now, Morgan Wallen, Ella Langley. It's today's best country. It's Y106.5. 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And we keep your Thursday rolling. Riley Green, this is Change My Mind on Y106.5.
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0: country, and she knows it. In today's Best Country, it's Y106.5. He's gearing up to release his next album, Signs, September 18th. That comes out, and his Word on the Street tour will swing into Alpine Valley the end of September. 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
5: Mostly cloudy with scattered showers and thunderstorms into this evening. Any stronger storms will produce locally heavy rainfall and some gustier winds. And mostly cloudy overnight, below 66. Friday, partly sunny, chance for a storm, high 83. The 4th of July on Saturday, more clouds and sun. Scattered showers and thunderstorms are possible, the high 78. Still might have a storm around during the fireworks time Saturday evening. Partly sunny for Sunday, chance for a shower, storm high near 80. From the WSAW News Channel 7 studio, I'm First Alert Meteorologist Jeremy Tabin.

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0: Bentley Zimmerman and Chevy Silverado at today's Best Country. It's Y106.5. Joe Malone here, and Saturday morning it'll be a special 4th of July edition of the Best Polkas in Central Wisconsin and the Live and Lively Polka Party with Don Wierski, bringing you all your polka favorites this weekend. 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I've got Luke Combs coming up, plus Russell Dickerson in there, and Megan Maroney, Beautiful Things, is next. Hi, Joe Malone here, and yep, we're today's best country, but we didn't forget about the legends. 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We're talking Merle, Hank, Johnny, George, Tanya, Kenny, even Shania and Garth. 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

0: wasted in today's Fast Country. It's Y106.5. She recently shared on Instagram a video of her driving in the country. It looks like somewhere near her house. A lot of people assumed it was her property. It's a pretty awesome shot that she's driving along this fence row, and there are hundreds, maybe thousands of American flags on every fence post for several miles. And it is a pretty awesome sight to see. It's very patriotic. It kind of, you know, makes you proud to be an American, so to speak. And a lot of people are thinking it's her property when actually it wasn't. It is a place called Semler Cattle Company, which is in the Leapers Fork area of Franklin, Tennessee, which is near her home. So, it's not her property. It's another farm's property, but it's near her home. So, I would love to see. I found it online. I went to Google Earth and I looked and I'm like, okay, this is it. It looks like, boom, I found it. And yes, it's the Semler Cattle Company, but it is near her home. There's lots of, which home is hers, I'm not sure, because there's lots of big homes in that area. But check it out on her Instagram. You want to get a little bit of a patriotic feel going for this as we come upon the 4th of July holiday weekend. And more of today's Best Country on the way. Lainey Wilson with Watermelon Moonshine, Morgan Wallen, Shaboozy coming up, and Zach Top next.
1: I grew up in a normal home in a normal town. 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If you have a problem with your drinking, why don't you give AA a call? Alcoholics Anonymous. 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

Mostly cloudy with scattered showers and thunderstorms into this evening. Any stronger storms will produce locally heavy rainfall and some gustier winds, to mostly cloudy overnight below 66. Friday, partly sunny, chance for a storm, high 83. The 4th of July on Saturday, more clouds and sun. Scattered showers and thunderstorms are possible, the high 78. Still might have a storm around during the fireworks time Saturday evening. Partly sunny for Sunday, chance for a shower, storm high near 80. From the WSAW News Channel 7 studio, a First Alert meteorologist, Drew Taban.

I'm Trace Atkinson. Today's Best Country is Y 106.5. Jump Alone, Head Down. I'll talk to you again tomorrow. Greg Lee got you covered after 2 o'clock to take you through the rest of your Thursday afternoon. Enjoy the afternoon, and I leave you with Ella Langley. This is me.

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Hello, good afternoon. It's Greg Lee. Yeah, broadcasting the show from the kiddie pool with a lot of cool water and ice cubes sitting in the shade. How you doing? On the way, Chase Rice and Taylor Swift. Here's Grayling James right now. Water at a wedding. Today's Best Country, Y106.5.

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0: From Toy Story 5, Taylor Swift, I Knew It, I Knew You. Of course, the big buzz going around, Taylor Swift, Travis Kelce wedding, and rumors are floating, rumors are a buzz right now, that Madison Square Garden has been booked for the 3rd or 4th of July, so we'll see. You know, the thing for them to do is probably just have a small private affair and then throw a big party at Madison Square Garden or something. I don't know. You know, I'm not in that upper echelon, upper crust of people, but something, if I were, I would be like, let's just go somewhere small. Maybe somebody's house, get married, and that's it, and be done with it. Don't make it too big, because if you have Madison Square Garden as your venue and all these people are coming in, there's going to be all those people outside are ready to take a look, you know. Do it and then say you did it. Pretty simple. But I'm not Taylor Swift or Travis Kelce. I'm Greg Lee. Okay, that's it. Happy Thursday again, my friends. Stay hydrated. Don't spend too much time in the sun if there's sun out there, wherever you are. It's been something else. As I said, I wish I was sitting in a kiddie pool right now full of ice, because it's a scorcher, a big one. And one thing I learned about living in Wisconsin is it can be in real nice weather and then warm up, and it can be summer one day and winter the next. And as we say, as we moved into town, people were saying it's Wisconsin, things change. And yes, they do. Coming up, Jason Aldean, Don't Tell on Me, Y106.5.
1: 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It's all about the red, white, and blue this weekend. We'll be playing some of country's biggest patriotic hits, the party songs, all the above. But we're also going to think pink. Megan Maroney joins us this weekend. Saturday, America turns 250, and I hope you'll spend a few minutes of it with us. It's B-Dub Radio Saturday night right here on today's Best Country, Y106.
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Hi, everybody. 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Coming up, Florida later with Chase Matthew and in 10 minutes, Chris Jansen. Buying me a boat, God. White Widow 6.5.

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0: Today's Best Country, Y106.5, Christiana's in. Buy me a boat. Okay. Buy me a boat. Give me a life preserver and just throw me in the water, rope down to the boat so I can cool off. Take it easy out there, my friends. Stay hydrated. If you're getting too hot, get inside. This is a safety tip from your safety cub of the airwaves, Greg Lee. Okay, of course, the big celebration, 4th of July celebration in a couple days, celebrating 250-year birthday of the good old United States of America. Enjoy Wausau events for Festival Foods, 4th of July Fireworks Fest, this 4th of July at the Wausau Downtown Airport. Gates open for the area's largest fireworks show at 6, and it's free to attend as well. This is going to be a great event. Bring the family and some lawn chairs and enjoy America's 250th birthday with a dazzling fireworks display. There'll be plenty of food vendors, beverage tents, and live music, by vice versa. Festival Foods, 4th of July Fireworks Fest is sponsored by the City of Wausau, the villages of Rothschild, Weston, and Rib Mountain, as well as Y106.5 and WSAW. 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Coming away, our WSAW First Alert Forecast, George Burge with Luke Bryan in 10 minutes, Tyler Hubbard with Land, and coming up, the Hot Girl Pickles collab on Pickle Pinky Ring. Say that three times. I can barely say it once. That's all coming away next hour. Y106.5.
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Mostly cloudy with scattered showers and thunderstorms into this evening. Any stronger storms will produce locally heavy rainfall and some gustier winds. And mostly cloudy overnight below 66. Friday, partly sunny, chance for a storm, high 83. The 4th of July on Saturday, more clouds and sun. Scattered showers and thunderstorms are possible, the high 78. Still might have a storm around during the fireworks time Saturday evening. Partly sunny for Sunday, chance for a shower, storm high near 80. From the WSAW News Channel 7 studio, I'm First Alert Meteorologist Jeremy Tabor.

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That's Tyler Hubbard with Land. I'm Greg Lee. How you doing? Happy Thursday. Just days away from the big 250th birthday bash for the good old United States of America. Coming up next hour, I have Luke Combs, Zach John King, Keen Brown, and the Hot Girl Pickles Lab on Pickle Ring, Y106.5.

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0: Today's Best Country, Y-Weather 6.5 with Kane Brown's Woman. Hello, everybody. You're sitting in with Greg Lee, 2 days away from the big birthday bash for the good old United States of America. You know, pickle lovers can now show off their favorite food with some bling. Seti Jewelry and Hot Girl Pickles are collabing on a vibrant green version of Seti's best-selling Coquette Pinky Ring. But you got to have a lot of cash for it. The ring sells for $2,000 on Seti's website. And those that were lucky enough to pre-order also received a complimentary jar of Hot Girl Pickles while the ring is being made. $2,000 pickle pinky ring. Here, hon, here's your ring. What is it? It's a ring. Because if I say it again, I will screw it up. Let's see. Pickle pinky ring. Okay, there we go. I did. My goodness, I got a cookie. All the way, Corey Kent with Cole Wetzel, and before the top of the hour, Cody Johnson with Horseback on Y-Weather 6.5.
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Riley Green, Think Gets You Drunk hits. Greg Lee, just thinking about getting in that kiddie pool with the ice, my friends. Hey, coming away, Jason Aldean, and in 10 minutes, Cody Johnson with his latest horseback. Today's Best Country, Y106.5.

0: not the size of the wick. 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
0: No, the bigger the wick, the better. 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
3: He's a ranch hand in a pinch, man. 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
1: Today's Best Country, Y106.5, Cody Johnson with his latest horseback. How you doing? You are sitting in with Greg Lee, getting ready for the big party. I know a lot of us are, too. How are you doing? Refreshments, food, everything going great, okay? And just be safe if you have fireworks, okay? That's all I'm saying. Just a safety tip from the safety cup of the airwaves. Good? Okay, good, good. All right. just checking. That's all I'm going to say about that. Hey, mark this down on your calendar right now, my friends. The Iola Car Show is coming up Thursday, July 9th through Saturday, July 11th. In honor of America's 250th celebration, this year's theme is America's Car Show and Swap Meet, and will feature red, white, and blue vehicles and military vehicles with over 2,500 show cars, special vehicle unveilings, and a swap meet where you can hunt for parts and memorabilia. It's the greatest car show and swap meet in the nation, and it'll feature celebrity guest Sung Kang from the Fast and Furious franchise, Patrick Duffy from Dallas, Linda Pearl from Happy Days, Derek Beery from Vice Grip Garage, and Emily and Aaron Reeves from Flying Sparks Garage. There are also various concerts daily 50-50 raffles, and some of the best food around. Check out the full schedule of events right now at Y106.5.com. There we go. I've been working here how long? WSAW forecast is on the way, and Blake Shelton, too, with Texas on Y106.5.

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1: weather. Mostly cloudy with scattered showers and thunderstorms into this evening. Any stronger storms will produce locally heavy rainfall and some gustier winds, and mostly cloudy overnight below 66. Friday, partly sunny, chance for a storm, high 83. The 4th of July on Saturday, more clouds and sun. Scattered showers and thunderstorms are possible, the high 78. Still might have a storm around during the fireworks time Saturday evening. Partly sunny for Sunday, chance for a shower, storm high near 80. From the WSAW News Channel 7 studio, I'm First Alert Meteorologist Jeremy Tabin.

A country throwback hit from 1991 from Ellen Jackson, Don't Rock the Jukebox. It's Greg Lee. Kenny Chesney's dropping a brand new album September 25th, and this song's on it. Carry on Y106.5.

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0: Today's Best Country, Y106.5, Lady Wilson, John Mayer, phone, keys, wallet, got them. We're ready to rock. We're ready to party for America's 250th birthday, my friends. We're sitting in with Greg Lee. And here's a new food concoction for you. Little Caesars is now offering a Webberoni pizza resembling a spider web at participating locations. It's in collaboration with Sony Pictures Spider-Man, a brand new day to set hits theaters rather next month, or this month, as a matter of fact. The web is made from a toasted two-cheese blend and shredded pepperoni crisscrossed across the pizza. And starting the 6th of this month, Little Caesars will also give customers who order the pizza an exclusive poster. The movie hits theaters July 31st. Fire me up for a Webberoni. Every time I mention food during this show, my stomach starts growling. Can you hear it? You don't want to. It sounds like some alien, some creature. Maybe it could be another Sasquatch. Who knows? On the way, Luke Combs and Dustin Lynch. Y106.5.
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Today's Best Country, 106.5 with Dustin Lynch, Easy to Love. How you doing, my friends? Welcome to Thursday. Welcome to the show. It's Greg Lee. And here's a great way to celebrate our nation's birthday as well. Catch the best polkas in Central Wisconsin. The Saturday morning polka party with Don Wierski and Benjamin. Okay, brought to you by JT Plumbing and Heating, Gorski's, Rookie Sports Pub, and many great sponsors of the Saturday morning polka party on Y106.5. It's a way to celebrate, man. It is. You can waltz around the kitchen, schottische around the kitchen, do a fast-paced polka, whatever you want to do, and celebrate while making breakfast and celebrating polka and celebrating our 250th birthday. How's that? The Saturday morning polka party with Don Wierski and Benjamin right here, 7 to 10, Saturday mornings on Y106.5. Coming up, our WSAW First Alert forecast. We have Josh Ross on the way, Justin Moore, John Morgan, and so many more of today's best country artists ready to take you home with your 20 in a row. And that's coming up right here on Y106.5.

0: Mostly cloudy with scattered showers and thunderstorms into this evening. Any stronger storms will produce locally heavy rainfall and some gustier winds, and mostly cloudy overnight below 66. Friday, partly sunny, chance for a storm high 83. The 4th of July on Saturday, more clouds and sun. Scattered showers and thunderstorms are possible, the high 78. Still might have a storm around during the fireworks time Saturday evening. Partly sunny for Sunday, chance for a shower, storm high near 80. From the WSAW News Channel 7 studio, a first floor meteorologist, Jeremy Tabin.
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It's 20 in a row with Greg Lee taking you home on a Thursday. Coming up, I have Tim McGraw, Jackson Dean, and Zach Tuff. Right now, 20 in a row continues with Every Church with Hands of Time on Y106.5.

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1: This time I said it and I meant it. 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

Win time on your Thursday. You're in 20 in a row with Greg Lee. Coming up, I have new country from Hudson Westbrook. Bailey Zimmerman on the way, and a country throwback here from Aaron Tippin. 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

From 1992, from Aaron Tippin, there ain't nothing wrong with the radio. It's Greg Lee, Dan and Shay dropping a new album, Young, August 21st, and this will be on it. 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
1: Zach Bryan, Something in the Orange on today's Best Country, 106.5. It's Greg Lee. Ah, yes, the temperatures are soaring out there, my friends. Stay hydrated, stay cool. If you're getting too heated up, get back inside. Sit by a fan or be like me. Just go home and sit in the kiddie pool full of ice, okay? All right. Here's something up my wheelhouse and your wheelhouse as well. As part of the celebration of America's 250th birthday, Applebee's is bringing back its famous Dollarita margaritas this month. The 10-ounce drink, made with tequila, triple sec, and lime, will be available all day, every day at participating locations for guests 21 and older, though it's a dine-in-only deal. First introduced in 2017, the bargain price cocktail became a viral sensation and developed a loyal fan base thanks to social media buzz and its hard-to-beat price. After years of demand from customers, the popular promotion is making another nationwide return for the summer. Dollarita, count me in, my friends. On the way, Morgan Wallen with Don't We, Y106.5.
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Kenny Chesney with Don't Blink. And speaking of Kenny Chesney, he's dropping his 21st studio album. It'll be available everywhere September 25th, and it's entitled Silver Sands Marina. 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

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Hi, everybody. Sitting in with Greg Lee. Thursday, 2 days before the big 250th birthday of the United States of America. 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

Mostly cloudy with scattered showers and thunderstorms into this evening. Many stronger storms will produce locally heavy rainfall and some gustier winds. And mostly cloudy overnight below 66. Friday, partly sunny, chance for a storm high 83. The 4th of July on Saturday, more clouds and sun. Scattered showers and thunderstorms are possible, the high 78. Still might have a storm around during the fireworks time Saturday evening. Partly sunny for Sunday, chance for a shower, storm high near 80. From the WSAW News Channel 7 studio, I'm First Alert Meteorologist Jeremy Tabin.

Hey, it's Greg Lee. Glad to be part of your day. And catch this young lady August 20th in Green Bay, part of her Dandelion Tour. Ella Langley, Y106.5.

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0: Today's Best Country, Y106.5, Taylor Swift. I knew it. I knew you. It's Greg Lee, and we'll talk about trees right now. A small town west of Montreal has decided to officially recognize trees as living beings with rights of their own, a first in Quebec and Canada. On June 9th, the Tarassi-Vaudreuil Town Council adopted a resolution declaring that trees deserve protection, including the right to life, natural growth, integrity, and regeneration. The town of about 2,000 also became the first in the country to sign on to the Universal Declaration of the Rights of the Tree, an international effort backed by environmental groups. Coming up, Max McNown, and before the top of the hour, Stella Lefty with Boston,
1: 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The two-headed polka monster can't be stopped. 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

0: Today's Best Country, Y106.5 at Morgan Wallen, I Got Better. Well, my friends, that'll wrap it up for me, Greg Lee. Thanks a lot for having me on, and stay cool out there, okay? Keep it right here, too. Our WSAW First Alert Forecast is on the way. Luke Combs, Graylin James, John Party with Friday Night Heartbreaker, and coming away after 7, Backstage Country with Elena. Enjoy the rest of your Thursday, my friends. I'll see you tomorrow on a Finally Friday at 2, right after Joe Malone, right here on Y106.5.
1: 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The two-headed polka monster can't be stopped. 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

Mostly cloudy with scattered showers and thunderstorms into this evening. Any stronger storms will produce locally heavy rainfall and some gustier winds, but mostly cloudy overnight below 66. Friday, partly sunny, chance for a storm, high 83. The 4th of July on Saturday, more clouds and sun. Scattered showers and thunderstorms are possible, the high 78. Still might have a storm around during the fireworks time Saturday evening. Partly sunny for Sunday, chance for a shower, storm high near 80. 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

0: It's not the size of the wick. 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
4: 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It's Elena. And this week's host is repping the great state of Texas. You know him. You love him. Cody Johnson's here.
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4: Dude, I'm loving all of these stories, so I can't wait to keep going. More with Cody Johnson's coming your way on Backstage Country. Just look at